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Squad 1, Engine 5, Engine 4, Ladder 3, Battalion 2, in Union City, response to 4204 New York Avenue, 4204 New York Avenue, fire alarms activated. Put Squad 1, Engine 5, Engine 4, Ladder 3, Battalion 2, in Union City, 4204 New York Avenue, 4204 New York Avenue, fire alarms activated.

0: on scene, four-story ordinary residential attached. Jowen will be investigating, establishing New York Avenue Command.
1: Receive Battalion 2 is on the scene, nothing showing. Battalion 2 is on the scene, nothing showing.

0: Charlie, EMS 81, respond mutual aid into Kearney, 1200 Harrison Ave, 1200 Harrison Ave at the USPS business for a 6-year-old female with a trauma injury. Repeating EMS comms, EMS 81, respond mutual aid into Kearney, 1200 Harrison Ave at the USPS business for a 6-year-old female with a trauma injury. Time is 2104, operator 2149 square.
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and one respond 1200 Harrison Avenue. It's Postal Service. 60-year-old female with a trauma injury. 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Postal Service. 60-year-old with a trauma injury. 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

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We got KPD, BLS. We're being investigated. Command.

0: Rocket Engine 3, Squad 2, Tower 2, Car 2. 4 Devon Street, apartment number 2, with fire alarm activation. 3, Squad 2, Tower 2, Car 2. 564 Devon Street, apartment number 2, cross streets Oakwood Avenue, Midland Avenue, for a fire alarm activation. Time is 2114.
1: Scott, how is it now, man? I'd be advised, St. Clair just put a box that's on one of their workers. Engine 1 is going to assist in 10. We're back to the patient in transport.
0: Lisa, how is the patient carrier going to be on scene to package for

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engine 9, squad 10, engine 13, 93, North Bergen, 6800 Columbia, 6800 Columbia, fire alarm's activating. Engine 9, squad 10, engine 13, line 4. North Bergen, 6800 Columbia, 6800 Columbia, fire alarm's activating. Pushing 67.

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0: 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Nothing visible. We will be establishing Columbia Avenue. Command. You be investigating.
1: Two times investigating. Came in zone 91.
2: EMS com DMS 81 respond 338 John Street in East Newark for a intoxicated male party involved in a dispute. PD on scene. Beating EMS com EMS 81 responding to East Newark 338 John Street for an intoxicated male party involved in a dispute. PD's on the scene. Time is 2313, operator 2149.
1: Received.
2: 2313.

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CMS-COM, CMS-81. 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Feeding EMS-COM, CMS-81. 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And I'm out, Alberta 2204, clear.

0: Galen Dispatch. Do we have an ALS picking up at this location?
1: We're not sure. We got this call from Med Central. I'll give them a call.

on the EMS 81. Anyone, they do not have ALS en route. Do you need them? Is there, we're going to be transporting shortly. Thank you.

fly to Nevada 1 Battalion 1, company respond 733 22nd Street, order of gas department. 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Central.

0: Flying the 12 Battalion, 176th Establishment, 22nd Command. I have a three-story wood frame. I have a EMS and PD on the scene. They tell me they have an order of gas. I'm a 7th EMP investigator.
1: Battalion 1 out of command.

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0: 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Time now is 0622, operator 2204, clear.
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Engine 9, Engine 13, Squad 10, Ladder 5, Battalion 3, in North Bergen, response 2029 83rd Street, 2029, number 83 Street, fire alarms activated. Engine 9, Engine 13, Squad 10, Ladder 5, Battalion 3, in North Bergen, 2029 83rd Street, 2029, number 83 Street, fire alarms activated.

Companies be advised, the street is closed between Tunnelly 83rd and Tunnelly to West Side. It's closed. There's no access. According to PD, the street is closed on 83rd Street from Tunnelly to West Side. This is right off of Tunnelly Avenue.

0: 5 Eagle, ladder 5. 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

Engine 9 on the scene. 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

Just be advised, the 300 block of 43rd Street from New York to Palisades closed all day, both directions. 300 block of 43rd Street closed all day, both directions.

time is 07:55 hours. Time both for the video test in 5 minutes. 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Squad 7 hasn't made it. Stand by for acknowledgements.

This is KMBY 464 of the North Hudson Regional Fire and Rescue conducting the 0800 hour radio test. At 0800 hours, the following chief officers are on duty. Deputy 1, Deputy Chief Fresi, Battalion 1, Battalion Chief Pujos, Battalion 2, Battalion Chief Valdivia, Battalion 3, Battalion Chief Estabrook, Safety, Captain Mick. Fire control testing all mobiles. Come in, Deputy 1.

0: 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Italian One? 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

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How's the return? 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How's the return?

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How's the return? Engine 1 Bravo loud and clear. How's the return?

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0: Fire confirmation, fire department, stand by for evacuation, phone touch for local. Fire confirmation, fire department, this is operator 2156, today's date is July 23rd. This is the 0830 hour, quarter radio test out of your receipts. Engine 2, officer. Engine 2 driver.
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0: 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Flight Summit is going to be out of the air. Lots of latitude, 3 quarters for training.
1: Receive Squad 7 on the air for training at latitude 3 quarters. Companies, be advised of a street closing Union City, 45th and Park westbound, and 45th and Hudson northbound. 45 and Park westbound, 45 and Hudson northbound.

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0: 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Engine 3 will be off.
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0: ISO squad set. Tango. We are reporting back to the 3rd Battalion. We're going to be on duty, covering the 3rd Battalion.
1: Squad 10 is reporting back to the 3rd Battalion. 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

North Bergen, Forensic 13 responds to North Bergen Junior High at 2085th Street and to investigate a fire alarm. Engine 13, Engine 13 responds. 2085th Street, investigate an alarm at the North Bergen Junior High.

0: 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Nothing shut for the exterior, investigating.
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1: 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Ten ladder 5, ladder 1 is off duty at this time.
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1: 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Acknowledged.

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2: Control from Vlada 4. The system is terminated. 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They're handling it.
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0: streets of Davis Avenue and Schuyler Avenue for a first responder. 79-year-old male with an altered mental status, and he's unable to stand.
1: Seeing you in the city, for Engine 1, Ladder 1 and Battalion 1 respond. 603 Central Avenue for a gas leak on the street. PSNG is responding. Ladder 1 and Battalion 1 respond. 603 Central Avenue for a possible gas leak in the street. 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
2: Battalion 2 taking in Central Avenue. Battalion 1, you copy that?

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1: Flight control from Engine 1 Tampa. 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

0: 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Engine 1 will be Central Ave and Room Command investigating.
1: Received Engine 1 on the scene. Engine 1 investigating. Workers on the scene.

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Bubba's is be advised, the 300 block of 43rd Street from New York to Powell is closed all day. 300 block of 43rd Street from New York to Powell, New York to Palisades closed all day. Also coming to be advised, it'll be 48th and Broadway's closed, not Bergen Line. 48th Broadway's closed, 48th Street.

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in Union City for engine 5, engine 9, engine 4, ladder 4, battalion 2, respond 4500 Kennedy Boulevard. Fire alarms activated throughout the building. For engine 5, engine 9, engine 4, ladder 4, battalion 2, 4500 Kennedy Boulevard. Fire alarms activated throughout the building. Cross streets 45th to 46th Street.

0: fire control, engine fire responding from squad 7's quarters.
1: Received engine 5 responding from squad 7's quarters.

0: Patrol, just wounded on scene at a 5-story ordinary residential lawn. And I'm investigating a salvage command.
1: Bender 4 on the scene. Alarms are sounding. Bender 4 has Kennedy Boulevard command.

0: Battalion to establishing Kennedy Boulevard. Command, be advised, you're coming in with static.
1: Control from Kennedy Boulevard, command. Do you have a key holder?
0: That's a negative.

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0: shooting.
1: Well, have you got a quarrel with a bus caught on a lift with 88 passengers on it? Squad 2, Deputy 1, Battalion 1, 5th and Central Lake. A bus caught on a lift. Stuck on a lift. Squad 2, Deputy 1. 1.

Está bien, su. Battalion 2, for that incident at 4906 Broadway, is that going to be on the Union City side or West New York side?

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1: That's affirmative. Engine 5 is on the scene.
0: Receive.

in Union City, French and 5 and Battalion 2, respond to 4906 Broadway Avenue on an investigation. That's for Engine 5 and Battalion 2, respond to 4906 Broadway Avenue for investigations. Cross streets are 49th Street and 50th Street.

0: was having one on the scene at Central Avenue. Come in. Stand by. We're getting further.
1: Ladder, one's on scene.
2: 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You stepped on.

0: Mind control. We have a correction here. At 500, called about an intruder that came out that was in the central.
1: Steve Battalion 1, concierge called out of 500 Central Avenue for an intruder. We will confirm that. Stand by.

0: 1, let them know that there's an officer on the scene there for Isle of Central. Were you able to find that transit bus yet? Battalion 1, were you able to find that transit bus yet?
1: I just heard that thing. That's a negative. We're at 500 Central. There's no transit bus at this location. Do you have a location?
0: You're recording transit back to get more information.

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I'm investigating.

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0: 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Fire control, you can... The lift has been put into... 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

0: for Ladder 1 response to the area of 414 10th Street for a tree in danger condition. Vessel Ladder 1 response to the area of 414 number 10 Street for a tree in danger condition. Cross with the New York Avenue, Beverly Mass.
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1: Battalion 1 on the scene, Battalion 1 will assume command.
2: Received Battalion 1 on the scene, assuming Summit Avenue command.

Battalion 1, just be advised, Battalion 1, they called back with additional signals and told them that there was workers working there. We'll just let them know, if you could tell them that they could call the alarm company and put on tests, because they have no idea that they're testing there. Got one.

0: dispatch, engine freeze on the scene 529. Bravo with Johnson, the LS units on scene.
1: Received, engine 3, you are on the scene with Robert Wood Johnson, BLS, establishing command and investigate 1243.

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0: 5. I'm going to call. 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

EMS, come to EMS 82, respond 22 President Street in East Newark on the first floor. For a 69-year-old male fall victim, struck head, no loss of consciousness. EMS, come to EMS 82, respond to East Newark, 22 President Street on the first floor. For a 69-year-old male fall victim, struck his head, no loss of consciousness. 54 stretcher 2149 is clear.

0: 82 ENS 82. Anyone? Did you receive the Toronto at the East Newark 22 President Street on the first floor?
1: Received or responded.
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0: 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Charlie has no one, going to be clear from East Orange, 125 Central Ave, returning to our town.
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Austin, North Bergen, Front 13, Squad 10, Engine 9, Ladder 4, Battalion 3, respond to Stonehenge Building, 8200 Boulevard East, alarms activated on the 17th floor, Stair Bravo. That's going to be for Engine 13, Squad 10, Engine 9, Ladder 4, Battalion 3, respond to 8200 Boulevard East, to Stonehenge Building, fire alarms activated on 17th floor.

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0: Italian 3 for fire control to be advised. The doorman on the scene stated that a clean lady was put the alarm by mistake on the 17th floor. Italian 3, to be advised.
1: Fire control, you
0: think
1: she pulled the alarm, like the pull station, probably?
0: Rack, I called the pull station and she pulled it. The cleaning rack.
1: Reese, you just have 13 continuance.
0: Engine 13, continuance to investigate 820 Blueberries for a possible false alarm. All the companies off their response. Engine 13, continuance. Acknowledged.
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0: 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We'll be about to do it.
1: Pursuit Fidelity 1 on the scene.
0: Not to a scene.

0: advise that Joe passes up the office with a dead battery. Just picked up by EMS. The building is going to terminate.
1: Steve, Battalion 1, incident terminated, company is here in service.

respond. Respond 1100 South 5th Street at the Wild Apartments. Apartment 244, assist PD on the scene getting into an apartment. Repeating, TRICOM Ash, Pride Apartment, Ladder 1. Respond 1100 South 5th Street at the Wild Apartments. Apartment 244. Assist PD on the scene getting into an apartment. Time is 15:09. Dispatch 2149.

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1: They were able to make entry. 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Stay there, you can take the camera.

in Gunberg. Engine 13, engine 9, 4 battalion 3, respond to 1 Dan Street. That's 429 number 69. Alarms activated. Squad 13, engine 9, ladder 4 battalion 3, 129 number 69 Street. Alarms activated.

0: Control, can you repeat that address?
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0: Bank Hills, White Sands on a T, 12969 Street, a six-story residential mid-rise building under construction. No alarms are sounding, nothing showing from the exterior. Establishing command and investigating.
1: Receive Squad 10 on the scene. No alarms are sounding. Squad 10 is 69th Street, commence.

0: 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We saw...
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1: Steve, Engine 3, you're on the scene, establishing command and investigating, 1644.

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0: 10-5-8 to also Lampen Town County to Irvington, County to Irvington.
1: Okay, Lampen
0: County go. To meet the Irvington truck to respond into the city of East Orange, 384 William Street. That's 384 William Street. The cross street is Walnut Street to North Walnut Street on alarm activation. 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What's the

0: County from Irvington. County, we arrived. Squad 42 from Irvington will be responding to the alarm activation at 384 William Street.
1: Irvington.

Saturday. Okay, can you have that truck company relocate to House 2, which is 60 Main Street, on a health coverage for a moment? Please, 60 Main Street.

0: 战争的。Response to number 60 North Arlington Avenue, New Street to William Street. Report of smoke at this location on the 4th Division. That's 60 North Arlington Avenue, your cross street to New Street to William Street. Report of smoke at this location on the 4th Division. Receive.
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North Bergen, July 4. Sponsor 70 Secundra River Road in the Palisade General lot on a child locked in a car. 600 River Road, child locked in a car, July 4.

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0: 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Do you know a level?
1: The caller just mentioned, one caller, that it was a sober 4Runner in the parking lot.

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0: County's moving to Ladder 42.
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0: Reese's.

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0: 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Lovington, Ladder 42, back off at 60 Main Street for help.
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0: 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We gained entry into the vehicle. 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

0: 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Report to me, 2 car MVC with injuries. Once again, Firecom 2, EMS Station 1 and Harrison Fire Department respond. Intersection North 5th Street and Cross Street. Reports of a 2 car MVC with multiple injuries. Time now 1740, subject to 171 clear.
1: Responding from the fuel pump.
0: Where is it?

0: Battalion 1, Engine 2. Just be advised, for now, I have two confirmed injuries. One female holding their chest, and I have a male party that's injured, unknown on the extent.
1: Battalion 1, receive.

0: car coming from Battalion 1. This is a two-car MVA. Both cars are leaking minor fluid. No gas or no flammable liquid. We have two injuries, one to the driver, one car, and it looks like one to a pedestrian. But no, it is of the other car. The two drivers are injured. Do you have EMS rolling in?
1: Right, we have EMS 82 as well as 3246 responding.
0: Okay, receive. EMS is getting on scene right now. Can you also give a call out to DPW? There was a fire hydrant that got knocked and is leaking water.
1: I'll call DPW.
2: Hey, 3246.
1: 1846.

0: Council. Both cars are immovable and are going to, I believe, HPD reached out to you for a tow, correct?
1: Towing, they're going to be around, sir.
0: Received.

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1: CPW is now notified for the hijack. They're going to send someone out.
0: Okay, received. Thank you.

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Houston, we all confer engines 4 ladder 1 in Battalion 1 response to 3212 Pleasant Avenue. That's 3212 Pleasant Avenue for an order of gas in apartment 1, crossing the Hackensack Black Road and Marginal Highway. Engine 4 ladder 1 in Battalion 1 respond 3212 Pleasant Avenue for an order of gas, apartment 1.

SIRCOM from North 5th to come in. Both patients in care. Engine 2 is going to stay on scene to await tow and DPW. Battalion 1 releasing from the scene. Transfer to officer.

0: Control.
1: 5-10 Avenue and West Bennett Avenue for wires down, possibly live ones. Engine 3, respond to 40 Pleasant Place. Cross streets of Stuyvesant Avenue and West Bennett for wire down, possibly live. Timeout, 1758.

0: especially in this. We got the Toyota Camry arming, we're transporting one female.
1: Female fire mass, one arm A, secured, 7 City.
2: Fine, so the tower was delayed due to traffic and road closures.
3: Received, Italian 1 delayed due to traffic and road closures.

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3: 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Assuming Pleasant Avenue, command.

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You want Terminator, right? 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
1: Dispatch, this is a broke. 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

0: in North Bergen, full out of 5, the 5 response to 301 79th Street for 2 people stuck in the elevator on the 2nd floor. Cross street to Hudson Avenue and Palisade Avenue. Out of 5 response to 309 79th Street for 2 people stuck in the elevator on the 2nd floor. Full out of 5.
1: Sure.

Car down from engine 2. 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

0: 5 to fire control. Occupant data elevator on arrival. Incident terminated.
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0: CBW is on scene. Two patients transported earlier. Two cars towed earlier as well. You can terminate command from engine 2 over on North 5th as well. The sergeant's also out of service for the time being as well.
1: Receive engine 30.

0: 2. 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Go for 82. Did you finish off at the hospital, or are you still there?
1: Almost clearing off, just waiting for a vet.
0: Alright, received. I guess that one driver that RMA changed her mind and now wants to go to the hospital.

0: Your show is available now. You want to respond? What vehicle accident?
1: Yes, please. North 5th and Cross.
0: Yeah, I receive. We're coming from Claremont, so ETA is going to be prior to 15 miles.

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1: Confirm. 15-minute mic responding to the climax.
0: Thank you.

0: 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North State, Rescue 1, Squad 2, SAC 1, respond to 1 Route 495 for a bus on fire. 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
1: Fire control from Squad 1. Is that 495 south or southbound or northbound?
2: 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As of right now, we have it as a 495 circle. 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
1: DC Company, it's down the ramp on 32nd Street. Engine 4 is on the...
0: Engine 4 is not on the scene. Reports to follow.
1: Okay, we see. Reports to follow.

four from Battalion 2. 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I think it's underneath. I think we gotta go down around and come back up.

ride one from the tank two. 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
0: 32nd Street.
2: You see that, Batantu? It's around between 31st and 32nd Street. On the roundabout.
0: Correction, Fire Patrol. Squad 1 is staged at the roundabout. We're still looking for the...
2: Receive. Last company reporting is between the 31st and 32nd Street. Can you repeat?

Battalion 2 from SQ1. We have eyes on a bus just up 32nd Street on 5 with the engine compartment open. Looks like there's any fire at this time. We're going to be investigating.

0: Control, did you receive that? So the bus is on the west.
1: Be advised, we received east of 32nd Street. Rescue 1 has a visual on it. And there's no fire and the compartment's open.

0: Quad 1 from Italian 2. Are you going to make your way over there? Italian 2 from Quad 1. Yeah, we're going to make our way over there. We're going to enter through the park out and make our way down. Italian 2 from Quad 1, did you receive that? I received. When flight controllers, we have no visible smoke or fire, and we're going to continue to investigate.
1: Man, reporting no visible fire, but still investigating. Companies continue it.

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1: So you see fire control from 495 command.
0: Come in, 495 command.

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North Bergen for engine 13, ladder 5 in battalion 3. Respond to 9033 Wall Street for an order of gas. That's for engine 13, ladder 5 in battalion 3. Respond to 9033 Wall Street on an order of gas coming from a water heater. Cross streets are Woodcliff Avenue and Lorraine, please.

0: Charger, Charger, 13,000 female, two-story, kind of home. Engine establishing command SAE. Do you have a apartment number or building number?
1: Apartment number 8, engine 13 is on scene.
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